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cream. Your black, white, beige, chola descent. Your Lebanese, your Orient. Whether life's disabilities left you outcast for leader teased, rejoice and love yourself today. Cause baby, you were born this way.

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I leave, brush my teeth with a bottle of Jack. 'Cause when I leave for the night, I ain't coming.

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I don't know it from the start, but tell them say I'm dirty, yeah. Sean Paul and Sasha, come sing.

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I need time, love, joy. I need space, love, I need me.